0: baker. Put your hands in the air. Give me all your money.
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Don't have to worry, 'cause I'll be come back soon.

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Things ain't always what they seem. No one understands just what it means. This love between you and me, I thought it was my destiny.

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I just wanna feel something. I just wanna feel something really real, so that I can really feel like a person again.